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It's all these boring people.

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They're just going to have to roll with the punches. 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Going to have to roll with them. 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It, baby. All right. Look at those little shorts he's got on, ladies and gentlemen. You can see all the way to Argentina. Get it? So pretty.

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At least they ought to have the chance to go in. We've talked about the red, we have talked about the blue. Now we're gonna talk about the white. That's what we're gonna have to do. Now we had to roll with the punches, yes we did. We had to roll with them. We had to roll with the punches, yes we did.